It's after 6 o'clock. 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

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I'm your Outlaw Packard. If you're keeping track, there's 60, count them, 60 days until Labor Day. Can I get a whoa? Thank you very much. Now we're born to fly. Here's Sarah Evans.

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0: streaming on the Hank mobile app. That's Ricochet and Daddy's Mummy or Mommy, depending on what side of the ocean you're on. I'm your outlaw pack here. Can you believe it, man? Zach Top tonight. If you're going out there, enjoy the show. Be safe. And then crank the Hank tomorrow morning at 8:20 and then 5:20 to win free tickets to Zach Bryan. We got them all week on Hank. We do.
1: Okay. People who say size doesn't matter clearly have not seen Hank's giant inflatable pool unicorn. 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
1: Here on Hank, we like to answer your legal questions. We do it each and every Thursday with Preston and Garrett from Handy and Handy. We call it Legal Eagle. In fact, Preston, tell everyone about Handy and Handy.
2: Yeah, John, everybody knows us. We've been coming on here with you for years doing the Legal Eagle on the Hank. Handy and Handy is a personal injury law firm. That means that we represent and help people that have been involved in accidents where it's not their fault. They've suffered injury and damages like medical expenses, lost income, pain and suffering. We take them through the legal process and the insurance process and make sure they get compensated.
1: If you have a legal question, you can always text us to the short code 33986. We pick a question to read each week here. This text says, I let my 18-year-old brother borrow my car. He totaled it in an accident. I only had liability insurance, so I got nothing from insurance. He originally offered to pay me $8,000, which would replace or repair the car, but my mom stepped in. She told me that he only needed to pay me $6,000 and only if I signed over the title to my car. I don't want to sell the car. I want to keep it and repair it or use the money towards another. She refuses to let him pay me unless I give up title, and she's threatening to take me to court. On top of that, my insurance premiums went up because of the accident. Legally, what are my options? Preston, let's kind of go step by step through this because I'm confused by a few of it. Can you only have liability insurance for one thing?
2: Oh, sure.
1: Oh, okay.
2: You can. When you read this, I said, dang, this is some drama.
1: I know.
2: But let's get past that. Yeah, a lot of people mistakenly carry liability coverage. And part of the reason they do that is because if they cause an accident, they're like, well, I want to take care of the other person and I don't want to get sued and lose stuff. But my car's not really worth much, so I'm not going to pay that extra to have what's called collision coverage. But let me tell you, there's enough people driving around without insurance. And especially if you're at fault in an accident, you want that collision coverage to take care of your asset. You really do. So, yes, you can carry just liability coverage. It's a mistake.
1: Okay. Now, Garrett, let's get to the second part of this with the cost of the car. So why would a mom only want $6,000 and to take the title? I don't understand it. I've read this a few times. I'm like, why?
3: Yeah, there's some kind of parenting dynamic here with these two sons, and I just don't understand how that all comes together, right? I mean, typically in a situation like this, when a car is totaled, right, you look at what is the fair market value of the car. And, you know, if you've ever bought a car before, you've done that, right? You've looked it up on, I don't know, Kelley Blue Book, or you've jumped on Auto Trader or KSL Classifieds, right? And you can look up what the value of the car is. And, you know, under normal circumstances, that's what you should be paid. But there's some family dynamics going on here that I don't know how that gets solved in a legal sense.
1: Yeah, I mean, like Preston said, the family dynamics of this are absolutely crazy. So, Preston, the part at the end where the mom's now threatening to take to court.
2: Yeah. Let me break this down. Okay. The owner of the car, the caller here, he has a legal claim against the brother because he was negligent and damaged his car, damaged his property. So he has legal claim, and apparently the brother recognizes that and offered to pay it.
1: Yeah.
2: So, you know, and hopefully they can negotiate a deal, you know, because that's what you want to do. And then sometimes when people do take a total value on a case, they retain the salvage. There's a negotiation there too. Like the insurance company says, well, we'll pay you X for your car, but we want to keep the salvage because they're going to sell the parts. Someone says, no, I want to keep the salvage. So they're going to pay you less. There'll be a negotiation there. I don't know. Maybe Garrett, I don't understand what cause of action in this world the mother would have against him. You know,
3: yeah, none. She can ground him, and I don't know that that's a legal cause of action.
2: Yeah, no.
3: And I don't know if you can ground an 18-year-old, but anyway,
1: right.
2: I'm gonna sue you, but he has a cause of action against the brother.
1: Right. So yeah.
2: Hopefully Thanksgiving is enjoyable next year.
1: I want to be a part of this family's conversations. Preston and Garrett from Handy and Handy. Hey, Garrett, if someone wants to get a hold of you or Preston, how can they do so?
3: Yeah, give us a call. We'd love to talk to you about your legal questions, especially in the area of personal injury. 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
1: You or Preston, how can they do so?
3: Yeah, give us a call. We'd love to talk to you about your legal questions, especially in the area of personal injury. If you've been injured in an accident, that's what we do. 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
3: weather. Shall be partly cloudy with the low of 70 tonight. Tomorrow, a lot like today with a high near 100. Currently, it's 97th Street level at Hank FM.
4: 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But today...

101.5 Hank FM. Ella Langley just told Billboard magazine that she wishes she was more like Dolly Parton, because Dolly acts and sings. It's got her own Broadway show started in January. Ella, I think you're on your way, girl. I mean, come on. Here comes Choosing Midvale.

gonna go. I'm gonna walk out back, hop in my cowboy Cadillac, the white Silverado, lean back, smash the throttle, take it down to 15 to South Jordan. I'll be back tomorrow. I got hot concert tickets for you to win on Hank.

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0: 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It's Fire Hazard. You call the fire department, we'll fire up the uninterrupted music. Let her go!

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And the CB rang for the bobtail rig, it's rolling on like thunder. 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
0: 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Salt Lake City, Ogden, Provo. Hank's crammed so many amazing country hits into this next tankathon. It's Fire Hazard. You call the fire department, we'll fire up the uninterrupted music. Let her go!

the morning. Utah's Real Country, 101.5 Hank FM. Michael is in Sunset. Thanks for cranking the Hank. Here's Gary Allen. Happy Friday. So

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All day, every day. Yeah! Utah's real country. 101.5 Hank FM.

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1: 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It's July 10th, the 191st day of the year, 174 days remaining until the end. I was talking about French fries a little bit ago. Today is French Fries Day. And there are a few places around the valley where you can actually get free fries today. It's also National Pina Colada Day. So I'm thinking fries with your lunch. And then when you get off work, pina coladas for everybody, right? Okay. I got a hankathon on the way for your fry. A Lone Star, Mark Chestnut, Ella Langley. And we'll update that weather next.
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18: A beautiful Utah morning, sunshine, 97 this afternoon, 74 tonight, 102 tomorrow, 70 out there right now as you get up and walk your dog.
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I'm Big D in the morning. Cody is in Hooper, loading up the RV and heading up to the Uintas this weekend where it's going to be nice and cool. Cody and Hooper, thanks for cranking the Hank. 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

0: Joe Nichols on Utah's Real Country. 101.5 Hank FM with Big D in the morning. That's me. 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And Zach Bryan is going to be here August 7th at Rice-Eccles Stadium. You want to go? 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And hang out for a Hankathon. Tracy Lawrence, Cole Swindell, and Toby Keith on the way. Plus, I'll update that weather, too.
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Big D in the morning. Today is all about French fries and pina coladas. That's what I'm talking about. National French Fry Day and National Pina Colada Day. 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Hank.

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13: 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Sunshine 97 this afternoon, 74 tonight. 102 tomorrow, it's 82 right now.
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Zach Bryan, August 7th, Under the Stars, Rice-Eccles Stadium. It's a Friday night. You want to go? Your outlaw, Pat Garrett, has more free tickets at 520. He'll also kick off that Hank FM 1,000-song weekend. I'll see you on Monday.

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0: 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Ogden Provo. They say productivity matters.
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song sounds just as good today as it did back in 1997 when it was released to country radio. Wow. From Tim McGraw to the diva Morgan Wallen, I'm your outlaw pack here. I'm going to put my hand in here. Give our loyal listeners a big old wave out there in Highland, Utah. Thank you so much, Highland, for cranking to Hank.

0: T. Lawrence on Hank FM. Everybody's been there somewhere, sometime, or before. I'm your outlaw, Pat Garrett. Congratulations to all of our winners who went and saw Zach Top last night out there at the Utah First Credit Union Amphitheater. The show was great. I mean, seriously. Pat Garrett, Merritt, and a golfer's clap to all of you and Zach. Thanks for being here. Speaking of Zach, Zach Bryan's going to be here August 7th. I got a pair of tickets for you to win today at 520. Zach Bryan, August 7th, Rice-Eccles Stadium. 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
12: Sunshine 100 for the high today. Love that, being a Vegas boy. Tonight, partly cloudy, 75 for the low. Look at that, 98th Street level at the big ol' Hank.
13: Yeah, it looks like the dog ate all our commercials, so here's a nonstop hit pack tankathon.
12: Woohoo!

Outlaw Packet. Let's talk about Monday. Yeah. We got tickets for Red West for you to win starting at 7:20, 9:20, 2:20, and 5:20. 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

0: 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You like that, right?
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0: KNAH Oakley, KUUU HD3 South Jordan, Salt Lake City, Ogden, Provo. Someday, someone might say you were responsible, but today, you're just listening to this.

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I'm tired of talking, man. Y'all ain't listening. Them old days.

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I'm the Outlaw Pack here. 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Especially that guy right there. All right? 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

0: 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Useless fun fact. Are you ready? Moms, listen close. The average guy does not learn this until he's 24. He doesn't learn how to use the washing machine until he's 24.
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0: 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I'm Pat Garrett. 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
12: 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Tonight, partly cloudy, 75 for the low. It's 99th Street level as we crank Hank FM.
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We were kings, which raised a dirt floor poor. Of course, that was back before the war. Yeah, your uncle and I made quite a pair, flying F-15s through hostile air. He went down, but they missed me by a hair. He'd always stop right there and say,

0: 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I got you free tickets to win today right about 5:20.
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4: Sunshine and 100, man. I love it. Tonight, partly cloudy, 75 for the low. Look at that 99 street level at Hank.
5: Hank's crammed so many amazing country hits into this next Hankathon. It's Fire Hazard. You call the fire department, we'll fire up the uninterrupted music. 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

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These are cheese-flavored Oreos. 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Cheese-flavored Oreos. 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
19: Seriously, why so many? What are you people doing?

wait for the bass line. Hold it. Thank you, G-Man. This is Hank. It's After 5. We're starting out with a banger from Dierks Bentley here to get us into our 1,000-song weekend, Chicken Dinner. Hello to our loyal listeners in Bountiful. Thank you so much for cranking to Hank. Let's get gone.

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0: 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How would you like some Zach Bryan tickets? Zach is going to be in town August 7th, Rice-Eccles Stadium. 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
15: Cloudy, 75 for the low tonight. Sunshine, 105 for the high tomorrow. It's 100 in the city now.
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On Monday, let's talk about Monday right now. 720, 920, 220, and 520. Crank the Hank to win tickets to Red West. 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

summer of 10,000 tickets is giving you free tickets to the biggest show of the year. Red West, October 16th and 17th at the Utah State Fair Park. Now we're talking Ella Langley,

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0: 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There you go. Once again, doing all the hard work so you can go party.
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